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Remember, we are your home for Patriots football. Patriots this Saturday taking on the Eagles. 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
1: 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You got variety from the 80s and more with Bob Howard. Now you can tell if you've been flocked. Let me explain in a minute.

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Variety from the 80s. More. Remember, we got Patriots football back here. Game 2 of the preseason. Taking on the Eagles this weekend on Saturday.

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Well, the weather today looks better than yesterday. Partly cloudy today, high of almost 85. The River 105.9 variety from the 80s and more. Good morning.

0: Luckily for you, we're about as chatty in the morning as you are. So, we're going to do us both a favor and just get on with this next song.
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0: 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I'll tell you about how many coming up next right after a look at traffic.
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Hey, good morning. Glad you're here. I'm Kerry Collins on the River 105.9. Variety of the 80s and more. Hey, more Laura Hutchinson with WTNH News 8 coming up a few minutes after 6 on the River.

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Well, coming up this morning on the River 105.9, more tickets for Blackberry Smoke at the Warner Theater. And we got tickets for the Indigo Girls coming your way. And what else? Oh, yeah, a trip to the iHeartRadio Music Festival. It's all coming up today on the River.

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7: 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Sun and clouds back and forth, an isolated shower, but mostly dry. Upper 70s to mid-80s. Not too bad tomorrow. 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

is going to be a nice day. Partly cloudy. High around 85. The River 105.9. Good morning. I'm Kerry Collins. Coming up in a few minutes, tickets for Blackberry Smoke at the Warner Theater. Straight ahead on the River. It's

0: Well, good morning. Hey, it's Kerry Collins on the River 105.9. We got more tickets for Blackberry Smoke coming to the Warner Theater. The show is coming up September 9th. Would you like to go? Well, I've got free tickets with your name on it. You just got to be caller 10, 860-522-1059. Again, these tickets are for Blackberry Smoke at the Warner Theater on September 9th. Good luck. Hey, I'm Kerry Collins. Laura Hutchinson's here with WTNH News 8 and our Tuesday morning headlines. Hi, Laura.
1: Hi, Kerry. Thank you. Good morning, everyone. Hundreds of students in New Britain are at risk of not being able to attend school at the end of the month. More than 300 students are out of compliance with the state's immunization requirements. The district says outreach efforts are underway to try to help students meet those requirements. A $5,000 reward is now being offered for information that leads to an arrest in a case of puppies left to die by a trash bin at a condo complex on Lexington Ave, New Haven. Two puppies did not survive. The rest are being cared for by Army's Legacy Animal Rescue. Tips can be made anonymously to the New Haven Animal Shelter. A warning for Waterbury residents. Police say scammers are impersonating elected officials trying to get money. Police say the scammers are using names, photos, and information of local officials. We're told they target victims through phone calls, texts, emails, and social media messages asking for gift cards and threatening consequences. And demolition is set to begin this morning on the Sports Haven Complex in New Haven. The building's been a fixture on Long Wharf for decades, showcasing entertainment. This is just one of many renovations planned for the Long Wharf area. Have a great day, everyone. I'm Laura Hutchinson from News 8 on the River 105.9.
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0: All right, what does Christian Slater and Edward Norton, what do they both have in common, besides being super Hollywood megastars? Well, today's both their birthday. They're both 57 today. Dennis Leary is 69 today. Caitlin Olsen, she plays Dee Reynolds in Always Sunny in Philadelphia. She's 51. Oh, and today would have been Patrick Swayze's 67th birthday. The River 105.9.

0: Weather looking pretty good today. Partly cloudy, high of about 85. The River 105.9. Good morning. It's time for the good news brought to you by Monaco Ford, Connecticut's number one Ford dealer. Now, this is truly an act of kindness. An elderly couple out in Fresno, California, recently received an all-new air conditioning system after their old unit crapped out during triple-digit heat and they couldn't afford the $12,000 replacement. Well, the HVAC technician, Ethan, he learned they were on a fixed income, they had massive medical bills, so he went to the company owner, his dad, and they ended up replacing the unit absolutely for free.
1: Oh, it's a blessing plus a miracle plus a wow, I didn't know those things still happen.
2: Anytime there's a chance to get back, I'm all for it. It's been 105, 108 degrees and their AC's not working. It can get to upwards over 100 degrees in their house. They're elderly couple on fixed income, especially, you know, he's a veteran. Anytime I hear elderly, anytime I hear fixed income and I hear especially a veteran, somebody that's given so much to our country, we have to, it's almost an obligation that we got to help.
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Cause I gotta have faith. Ooh, I gotta have faith. Because I gotta have faith. I have faith that you will win tickets for the Indigo Girls coming up in, well, a few minutes after 8 o'clock on the River 105.9. They're playing Simsbury Meadows August 22nd. And, yeah, free tickets coming your way. Again, a few minutes after 8 on the River 105.9. Good morning.

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Hey, it's Kerry Collins on the 80s at 8. It's the River 105.9. Good morning. Coming up this weekend at Simsbury Meadows on Saturday, it's the Indigo Girls. Would you like to see the Indigo Girls? Just be caller 10, 860-522-1059. Play the Touchtones again. Yeah, you definitely should call to win Indigo Girl tickets. The show is this weekend at Simsbury Meadows. Good luck. The River 105.9. Who's going?

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0: What do Edward Norton and Christian Slater both have in common? They're both turning 57 today. Dennis Leary is 69. Caitlin Olsen from Always Sunny in Philadelphia, she's 51. And Patrick Swayze, Patrick would have been 67 today. The River 105.9. Good morning. May the

0: Studies have shown that music in the morning is a good part of a balanced breakfast. 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

0: Weather looking pretty good today. Partly cloudy, high of about 85. The River 105.9. Good morning. It's time for the good news brought to you by Monaco Ford, Connecticut's number one Ford dealer. Now, this is truly an act of kindness. An elderly couple out in Fresno, California, recently received an all-new air conditioning system after their old unit crapped out during triple-digit heat and they couldn't afford the $12,000 replacement. Well, the HVAC technician, Ethan, he learned they were on a fixed income. They had massive medical bills. So he went to the company owner, his dad, and they ended up replacing the unit absolutely for free.
1: Oh, it's a blessing plus a miracle plus a wow. I didn't know those things still happen.
2: Anytime there's a chance to get back, I'm all for it. It's been 105, 108 degrees, and their AC's not working. It can get to upwards over 100 degrees in their house. They're elderly couple on fixed income, especially, you know, he's a veteran. Anytime I hear elderly, anytime I hear fixed income, and I hear especially a veteran, somebody that's given so much to our country, we have to, it's almost an obligation that we got to help.
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15: 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I'm News 8 Chief Meteorologist Gil Simmons. Sun and clouds back and forth, an isolated shower, but mostly dry. Upper 70s to mid 80s. Not too bad tomorrow. 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

0: 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September's going to be here before you know it. I am not looking forward to fall.
1: No, tell me about it.
0: Well, how much time do you have, Steve?
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0: You're on a permanent summer vacation now.
1: I'm working harder now than I ever did. I've got yard work and repairs that I neglected.
0: All of a sudden, working 9 to 5 doesn't sound so bad. Right?

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boy, New York Jets and Giants fans aren't going to like this. The New England Patriots. You can hear them every Sunday this football season on the River 105.9. We are the new official Connecticut home of your New England Patriots. 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

0: weather looks good today and tomorrow. Partly cloudy today, high of around 85. Tomorrow, mostly sunny, high again around 85 to 90. I love that. The River 105.9, I'm Kerry Collins. Oh, it's time. It's time for my favorite part of the morning, the fake news.
1: This is not headline news. Matthew McConaughey may run for office. He already has a lot of supporters on the alt-right. Krispy Kreme has launched Pokemon-themed donuts. Eating their Jigglypuff donuts will make your tummy extra jiggly. Taylor Swift got a new haircut. The perfect headline to let you know it's a slow news day. And Harrison Ford will return as Indiana Jones for a new Disney attraction. Yeah. It'll be called Indiana Jones and the Last Desperate Cash Grab. This is not headline news.
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0: Hey, it's Kerry Collins on the River 105.9 Variety from the 80s and more. I don't know about you, but I can't stand how often and how frequent they change technology. Am I right?
1: You know, I'm 63. I'm not a computer whiz. Everything is on paper. That's what I like. And everybody's like, you know, you should try to pay your bills online. No, I don't want to. I want to write a check and mail it. That's the way I am. And everybody makes fun of me for it, but that's okay.
0: The kids call you a boomer.
1: 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And I have three sons, and they're all the same. They do the same thing. Come on, Mom. Come on, Mom. Get with it.
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No hurricane around here. It's going to turn brighter as the day progresses. I'm John Cadillac Seville on the River 105.9. Thank you so much for making us your choice. It's Alanis on the River 105.9.

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Good morning. I'm John Cadillac-Seville on the River 105.9. The Yard Goats hoping to get back into the groove, kicking off a homestand tonight against the Somerset Patriots. And speaking of the Patriots, we're the official home of the New England Football Patriots. Catch all the action this Saturday night as they square up against the Eagles from Gillette, the River 105.9.

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1: Oh my God, really?
0: Yeah, you do. Next opportunity coming up just after 1 o'clock on the River 105.9. I'm John Cadillac Seville. Good morning.

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8: Sunshine breaking out at times this afternoon. Hi, everybody. I'm News 8 Chief Meteorologist Gil Simmons. A few clouds as well. 78 to 84 temp-wise, some humidity, and maybe an isolated shower nice tomorrow. Get an update anytime on the News 8 app.
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Come on, baby. I'm John Cadillac Seville on the River 105.9. And if you're looking for something fun to do tonight, the Atlanta Rhythm Section will be playing at the Katherine Hepburn Cultural Arts Center in Old Saybrook tonight at 7:30. Little Lies, a Fleetwood Mac tribute band, will be on the Enfield Town Green. That starts up at 7. 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

Back in 1987, on this date, Aerosmith released their ninth studio album, Permanent Vacation. Wouldn't that be nice? I'm John Cadillac Seville on the River 105.9. Hey, we're the home of the New England Patriots, carrying all their games on the River 105.9, including the next preseason game from Gillette this Saturday night right here as the Pats take on the Eagles, the River 105.9.

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Loving the new Ann Wilson solo album that came out last Friday. I'm John Cadillac-Seville on the River 105.9. I'm not sure if you heard, but Shrek and Donkey team up for another whirlwind big city adventure. Brand new Shrek coming out June of next year. The River. Song.

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1: There are still so many unreleased songs in the Prince vaults, and a bunch of them will be coming out on the 28th of this month on a collection called Timeless. Good afternoon. I'm John Cadillac Seville on the River 105.9 Lunchtime.

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But Axl keeps going, where do we go now? Where do we go now? During the song we just heard. It came from an off-the-cuff rehearsal moment when he had no idea what else to sing. So he kept going, where do we go now? Where do we go now? I'm John Cadillac Seville on the River 105.9. 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

Always a good time when I get a chance to hang out with you. I'm John Cadillac Seville on the River 105.9. 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
11: A mainly dry rest of the day. This is Storm Teammate Meteorologist Zach Duhame. Highs in the low to mid-80s, a good amount of humidity, sun and clouds, a stray shower, but most towns are dry. Tomorrow looks mainly dry and nice as well, but the rain returns to end the week. Track out which day is the wet one on our News 8 app.
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Hello, Nancy in Middletown. 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
1: I bet you that song's going to be on the playlist tonight. I'm the Cadillac on the River 105.9. Little Lies, a Fleetwood Mac tribute band, will be on the Enfield Town Green tonight. Free concert, 7 o'clock.

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We're laser focused moving forward. I'm John Cadillac Seville on the River 105.9. Today is National Fajita Day. Yum! And also National Ice Cream Pie Day. I'll take 10 of each.

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I didn't see the movie when it came out in theaters on this date in 1974, and I don't plan on seeing it anytime soon. The Texas Chainsaw Massacre, released on this date, 1974. I'm John Cadillac Seville on the River 105.9.

We've got plenty of that here on the River 105.9, where everything old is new again to a whole new generation. That's why so many families can listen to the River 105.9 together, agree on it. Here's Peter Gabriel on the River 105.9.

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6: A mainly dry rest of the day. This is Storm Teammate Meteorologist Zach Duhame. Highs in the low to mid 80s, a good amount of humidity, sun and clouds, a stray shower, but most towns are dry. Tomorrow looks mainly dry and nice as well, but the rain returns to end the week. Track out which day is the wet one on our News 8 app.
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Long, my buddy Kenny Young on the River 105.9. He'll go commercial free in a bit too. Plus, he'll have another chance for you to win your way into the 2026 iHeartRadio Music Festival after 5. I'm the Cadillac Man. 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

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The River 105.9. It's Kenny Young. 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It's like our virtual suggestion box over there.

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Caught Don Henley on CBS Sunday Morning this past weekend. It's Kenny Young, The River at 105.9, talking about the band's legacy and their Sphere residency, which when the four shows that were just added for January take place, that'll bring the total number of concerts for the Eagles at the Sphere to 72. Yeah.

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11: A mainly dry rest of the day. This is Storm Teammate Meteorologist Zach Duhame. Highs in the low to mid-80s, a good amount of humidity, sun and clouds, a stray shower, but most towns are dry. Tomorrow looks mainly dry and nice as well, but the rain returns to end the week. Track out...
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Well, it's Kenny Young, The River at 105.9. At 5:05 this afternoon, I'll have your next keyword to text in that could score you a free trip to Vegas, plus $1,000 cash. 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

The River, 105.9, home to Kerry Collins, weekday mornings 5 to 10. Hey, he replenished his ticket stash this week. You want to find out what's up for grabs? Tell them what they can win, Johnny. Well, it's Kenny, but I'll be back in less than 10 minutes to do just that.

500 miles, huh? Well, for those of you who like to track and keep note of your steps every day, 500 miles is the equivalent of about a million steps. Of course, that's based on certain height and weight and how fast you walk. It's Kenny Young, the River 105.9. I'm happy to help.

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It's Kenny Young, the River at 105.9. Relax. It's tax-free week here in Connecticut. Yeah, for items priced at $300 or less, that could get you a lot of back-to-school clothes, back-to-school supplies, maybe even a sandwich.

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Just think, if you were smart and texted the keyword win to 200-200, you could be drifting away to fabulous Las Vegas in a few weeks to check out our iHeartRadio Music Festival. Yeah, that's win.

The River 105.9. It's Kenny Young. As a public service, I'd like to remind you the Connecticut Department of Energy and Environmental Protection, a.k.a. DEEP, has imposed a temporary alcohol ban on 10 state recreation areas. It's in effect from now until November 15th. They include, but aren't limited to, Gardner Lake State Park in Salem, Wadsworth Falls in Middletown, Aquatic State Park in Thompson, Beach Pond Boat Launch in Voluntown. You also got portions of Rocky Neck. You can see the full list at ct.gov.

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It's Kenny Young. 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
2: A mainly dry rest of the day. This is Storm Teammate Meteorologist Zach Duhame. Highs in the low to mid-80s, a good amount of humidity, sun and clouds, a stray shower, but most towns are dry. Tomorrow looks mainly dry and nice as well, but the rain returns to end the week. Track out which...
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The River, 105.9. It's Kenny Young. Well, this time tomorrow, dog lovers, the Pup Street Canine Carnival will be taking over downtown Pratt Street for a social gathering like no other. So get your pooches down there. I wonder if they're going to have one of those cool agility courses set up. I love those.

0: Cause I gotta have faith. I gotta have faith. Because I gotta have faith. The River 105.9, it's Kenny Young. Yes, sir. What do you need for your ride home today?
1: 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I could stay awake just to hear.

tune that Fogerty once said was not about weather at all, but it was actually about the breaking up of his band at the time. It's The River, 105.9. It's Kenny Young. Well, a lot more popping this weekend if you'd like to get out your calendars. I'll fill you in less than 10 minutes.

0: Well, this sign says The River 105.9. It's Kenny Young. You know, it's never too soon to start planning for the upcoming weekend, right? And there's a lot going on. Fair season is well underway. Hopefully the weather cooperates for the 73rd annual Bridgewater Country Fair. Fairgrounds there. Lake Compounds this Friday and Saturday night are doing their drone spectacular light shows. Love those. Very dog friendly as well. And down in Milford at Dockside Brewery, Wienerfest. They did one of these last month, didn't they? I guess this is round two for Wienerfest. And on that subject, if you want to stay local, stay around town here, the Hartford Food Truck Festival is scheduled for Saturday at the Webster here downtown. A variety of everything from local favorites to international cuisine and live entertainment. Always love me some food trucks. Back to the music next, and we'll do it with an artist who got her stage name from the fact that when she was a little kid, she couldn't pronounce her actual given first name, which was Stephanie.
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Variety from the 80s and more, The River 105.9. It's Kenny Young passing along some sad information. Drummer Frank Beard, who for 56 years sat behind the drum throne for ZZ Top, has passed away at age 77. Frank Beard of ZZ Top has passed away while in hospice care at his ranch in Richmond, Texas. He was recently on the road with his band and had to step away due to his health issues. So we send out our thoughts and prayers to Frank Beard of ZZ Top.

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Billy Idol after 7 on the River 105.9. You have variety from the 80s and more with Bob Howard. So maybe you don't need that bottle of vitamins. Some of the best sources of nutrients might be in your kitchen. Let's discuss in minutes.

0: Prince on the River 105.9. You have variety from the 80s and more. Bob Howard here. All right, you get a back-to-school opportunity. You get to go back and get a redo. What are you redoing? Brad Middletown, what do you got?
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Blondie on the River 105.9. You found variety from the 80s. More. Remember, we've got Patriots football this season right here on the River. Saturday, second preseason game, taking on the Eagles right here on the River.

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18: A mainly dry rest of the day. This is Storm Teammate Meteorologist Zach Duhame. Highs in the low to mid-80s, a good amount of humidity, sun and clouds, a stray shower, but most towns are dry. Tomorrow looks mainly dry and nice as well, but the rain returns to end the week. Track out...
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